0: Questa è la tua musica.
1: 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Right now you're listening to
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Seguici sui nostri social YouTube, Twitch, TikTok e Instagram. Everybody know when I come around here. RDS Next. Good music.

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2: I'm going on during this time, I feel there's no one to save me. 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

0: 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Oh yeah, yeah.
1: My name is Somber. 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Turn it up, back up loud.
2: 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RTS Next

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Let's get the party started. See you at the bar, you was hardly talking. That's when I knew that your heart was scarring. Friends to lovers need a part to star in. Like, wait, babe, let me ask your pardon.

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1: 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Oh yeah, yeah.
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Everybody know when I come around here. RDS Next. Good music, great content.

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That's when I knew that your heart was scarring. 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

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Everybody know when I come around here. RDS Next. Good music, great.

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That's when I knew that your heart was scarring. 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
1: 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Everybody know when I come around here. RDS Next. Good music, great content.
2: Dici che...